0: my glasses, I'm out the door. I'm gonna hit this city.
1: Let's
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0: I leave, brush my teeth with a bottle of Jack. 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
2: It doesn't matter if you love him or capital H-I-M. Just put your paws up.

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I say you look so fine that I really want to make you mine. 4, 5, 6, come on and get your kicks. Now you don't need

I said, are you gonna be my girl? It's a 1, 2, 3, take my hand and come with me, because you look so fine that I really wanna make you mine. I said, you look so fine that I really wanna make you mine. 4, 5, 6, come on and get your kicks. Now you don't need

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